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0: So good to have you here. 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
4: Now, there's no right or wrong answer here, and there's a lot of different factors that would decide how often you get in contact with your parents as adults.
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1: Sasha's info dump.
2: As an adult, how often should you be visiting your parents? There's no right or wrong answer.
3: Right.
2: And obviously, it depends on their health, distance, sure. But we'll go over what most people are doing and see where you sit with that coming up. We are officially into wedding season. Like, we are getting into the thick of it here. Some things to avoid, because these are considered the rudest wedding guest behaviors. Bringing kids if it's a child-free wedding.
3: Oh, yeah, yeah.
2: Causing some type of drama. You're a guest. You gotta lay low. The day is not about you.
3: Yeah.
2: Ignoring the dress code entirely. And the biggest no-no that is a common occurrence.
3: I know.
2: What do you think it has to do
3: with? It's getting loaded.
2: Oh, no. I think that kind of falls into causing some type of drama.
3: Oh, really?
2: It has everything to do with RSVPs, right? Specifically saying you are coming, but then no showing.
3: No showing,
2: that's
3: yeah.
2: the worst thing that you can do as a wedding guest.
3: I still think it's getting loaded.
2: Some people can handle it, though, you know? Some visiting frequencies that we do with our parents as adults. What is the best number you think that you should visit your parents within a year, say?
3: Twice.
2: Twice?
3: Three times.
2: Okay, that's not bad. Obviously, it changes for everyone. Maybe you don't have a great relationship with your parents. I mean, like, that happens. If they're ill, maybe you visit them a little bit more.
3: Sure.
2: If they live close by. So the general, I guess, rule of thumb, or what a lot of people do, if you live close to your parents, you're usually visiting one to three times per month. That's kind of a lot.
3: Is it though? But if you're living in the same city.
2: Yeah.
3: I think that's not enough.
2: Oh, really? Okay. So that can, you know, be anything from a quick weekend lunch to maybe getting together for Sunday dinners.
3: Yeah, yeah, yeah.
2: Now, if you live far away from your parents as an adult, the average amount of visits is usually two to four times a year, which I think kind of makes sense.
3: That's a lot.
2: Yeah, I mean, you look at big holidays like maybe Christmas, Easter, maybe once during the summer when the weather's nice or something like that. So yeah, two to four times. Are you in that realm with your mom?
3: No, I'm not.
2: Okay. Are you close to
3: it? No, I am not.
2: All right.
3: Clearly not.
2: Something to work on.
3: No kidding.
2: That's your info dump.
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8: A few clouds tonight, the low near 11. A mix of sun and cloud and showers tomorrow with a high of 26, Humidex at 28. Sunshine continuing Wednesday with a high of 23, the low near 8.

0: 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Thanks again for hanging out. 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
0: If you look down the road of your working career, how many people, and this is a good test to see kind of where your moral compass is a little bit, how many people from those past places you've worked at do you actually still keep in touch with?
1: Yeah, I'm always amazed when you hear about people like, oh, I'm going to so-and-so's wedding this weekend. Oh, how do you know them? Well, I worked with them five years ago. And I'm like, wow, there's definitely people like if I ran into them on the street, of course I would talk to them. But I don't maintain a ton of friendships from places I've worked in the past. Isn't that terrible?
0: Considering who you are and how you operate, it is a little weird.
1: Mm-hmm. Well, I think it'd be different if I stayed in the same city. Like, that's part of it, too, right? Okay. A lot of times when I go to a different job, I'm also going, like, moving to a different city. So it's a little harder.
0: Because you're really active within the organization, if you know what I mean. With friends.
1: Oh, I see. Yeah. Okay. Yeah. On that note, too, I have a friend who's moving out here in a few months, and I used to work with him at that terrible job I had.
0: Oh, the plumbing place. Right.
1: And him and I... Oh, we would kiki all the time about how awful of a place it was. And him and I would talk here and there. And I did see him a little bit after I stopped working there. But yeah, I don't know if we would have remained close. But the fact that he's moving here.
0: Well, listen, you got another swing at it.
1: I know. Okay. I'm very excited about it, actually.
0: Dylan, back in the day, do you still keep in contact with those people you used to work with?
2: Yes.
0: Okay.
2: Yes, I do. The one company I worked with where I looked after all the drivers in the retail environment, I still touch base with a few of those guys.
0: Oh, that's nice.
2: My old sales reps, we still have a great relationship. Some of my Army buddies, 100%.
0: Mm-hmm. Oh, that's good, yeah.
1: Yeah, so when you go to a different chapter of your life or a different job, you don't close the door. You keep it all very open.
2: 100%, because you never know when one of those contacts could help you in whatever endeavors you're looking at.
1: That's
2: so true.
1: Why
2: would you close it off? You never know.
0: Yeah, mm-hmm. I feel that.
1: Yeah.
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1: Thanks again for hanging out with us. We're talking about if, in fact, you keep in touch with those people you used to work with back in the day.
2: Yeah, and if you don't, it doesn't necessarily mean that you hate each other or there's bad blood. It's just you drifted apart. You went to a new job. Maybe you don't feel the need to keep in contact.
1: Believe it or not, I keep in contact with quite a few people that I used to work with.
2: Really?
1: Yeah. I know. Isn't that wild?
2: I do find that surprising. Yeah. You're more someone that like, hey, if I don't need to talk to you, I'm not going to talk.
1: Well, I'm very efficient that way. You're wrong. I mean, you're right. Yeah.
2: Wow.
1: Yeah, I know.
2: That's a good way of putting it, that you're efficient.
1: I'm very efficient with relationships.
2: Yeah.
1: Yeah.
2: Okay. You don't want anyone dragging you down or wasting your time.
1: Just wasting my time.
2: That's nice.
1: Yeah. Yeah. But I mean, I talk to you even when we're not here.
2: Yeah, no, that's true. But like, I still work here.
1: Oh, yeah, that's true.
2: So. Oh, right. Don't remind me.
1: Right. That doesn't count. Dang it.
2: Dang it.
1: Thought it would. Hey, Kyle, do you talk to any of your old coworkers?
3: Absolutely not.
1: Yeah, thank you.
2: Oh, why did you just shut the door on that?
3: Just because I've lived a nomad lifestyle all my life, and I'm not in touch with anybody that I used to know.
2: Wow.
1: That kind of checks, because we're talking about you being a goalie, and a goalie kind of does that, right? When you think about the team effort kind of thing, it like the puck stops there. You're on your own. You're on your own island.
3: Yeah, pretty much.
1: Yeah.
2: Yeah, you march to the beat of your own drummer, for sure.
1: Yeah. No, I get that. I feel you. I feel you.
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8: A few clouds tonight, the low near 11. A mix of sun and cloud and showers tomorrow with a high of 26, humidex at 28. Sunshine continuing Wednesday with a high of 23, the low near 8.

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0: Good to have you here. 1-800-990-2448 is how you get a hold of us. Case files on the way. What's going on in music today? Well, these guys are going back on tour. They have a brand new album. And unfortunately, only one Canadian stop so far.
3: Oh, what?
0: Yeah, I know, only one. But we'll get to that coming up. Also, what did we learn today? Everything from staying in touch with people we used to work with. Do you do that?
3: Yeah, why?
0: You don't...
3: Close that chapter.
0: Right? Also, do you remember your grad date?
3: Do you, Case?
0: Well, I kind of do. There's probably about a 63% chance I'm going to get this name right.
3: Okay, that's okay.
0: So I'll take that. That's not bad. And fighting with your neighbors, that's exactly what Sasha's doing. So we thought we should talk about good neighbors and not so good.
3: Mm-hmm.
0: And that's in minutes.
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1: Case files.
0: Okie doke. Let's see what's happening in the world of music. Brand new tour for these two coming, well, to one Canadian stop so far. We'll tell you more about that and a brand new album as well. But first, I'm sure you've seen this. Game 3 of the Eastern Conference Finals, where the Cleveland Cavaliers were playing the Knicks.
2: Mm-hmm.
0: And, of course, Taylor and Travis Kelce were courtside.
2: Yeah.
0: I'm wondering, who gets to sit beside them on those court seats?
2: I mean, there's tons of pictures.
0: There is tons of pictures, and I'm looking at it, and I don't recognize anybody on either side of them.
2: Oh, interesting.
0: So I'm just like, do they buy a block of them, and then they put, like, people that they know won't bug them?
2: Oh.
0: You know what I mean? Like, you plant people there?
2: I would think so.
0: I would think
2: yeah. It's so, whatever the answer is, I would think it's so controlled.
0: Yeah.
2: Yeah.
0: Right? And you saw Travis get up and chug a beer. I mean, his brother's done that.
2: Yeah.
0: Do you think that impresses Taylor? Do you think that's my guy? This is the guy that I'm going to marry?
2: Yep, that's it.
0: This is my hype guy? I don't know.
2: That's a great question.
0: I don't
2: know. She's like, we're at a basketball game. I guess if you're going to do it, you might as well do it here.
0: I guess so. But it was cute to see them both out,
2: though. Oh, my gosh, yes.
0: Yeah, it's such a public place.
2: Yeah.
0: Mm-hmm. Like, okay, so Grammy-winning duo Dan and Shay will launch the Young Tour. October 1st is the only Canadian date right now in Toronto. They have 25 other dates, I guess. They are bringing Tyler Hubbard and Josh Ross with them.
2: Ooh, wow.
0: On tour. Some of the new songs on the album are like this.
3: So, if your light burns out and you're in the dark, if you can't pick up the pieces.
0: And then we have Young as well.
3: Young man thinks that he's gonna live forever. Young man.
0: Okay, again, that tour will hit Toronto on October the 1st.
2: Nice.
0: And those are your case files.
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8: A few clouds tonight, the low near 11. A mix of sun and cloud and showers tomorrow with a high of 26, Humidex at 28. Sunshine continuing Wednesday with a high of 23, the low near 8.

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1: So, what did we learn today?
0: If you just popped in, a bunch of things. We learned about the good, bad, and the ugly when it comes to your neighbors.
2: Yeah, you can't pick your neighbors, right? And sometimes even if you are a reasonable and, dare I say, a nice neighbor, sometimes you get bad neighbors and, you have to fight fire with fire.
0: Sasha threw a scathing report to the condo board on her neighbor above her. So first shots fired,
2: yeah,
0: sis.
2: Yeah, we're going to have to see how that plays out in the next little while.
0: I will see you in strata court.
2: Yeah, but I think what we're going to have to do is just go talk to them ourselves.
0: Yeah, well, I can't wait for that. We also learned that a lot of us actually do, in fact, keep in touch with people we used to work with.
2: Which makes me feel so bad.
0: Yeah.
2: Because there's very few people that I've worked with in the past. Might I say, though, that I have moved to different cities, though, so it's a little harder
0: really
2: to keep
0: down
2: in touch.
0: A job here. Just kind of skipping around a little bit.
2: Hey.
0: I'm kidding.
2: I'm kidding.
0: This is a little bit of a coochie-coo, a little joke.
2: I don't like it.
0: And then we also learned that a lot of us remember who we took to grad.
2: Which is great.
0: I'm pretty sure. I'm almost positive. However, I still do not have any physical proof who I took to grad.
2: Yeah. What was your percentage of thinking that you were right, though?
0: About 62%.
2: 62% that it was Karen.
0: Yeah.
2: Nice.
0: Yeah, yeah.
2: Good for you.
0: Allows me a little bit of a cushion there.
2: Yeah, yeah, yeah. No, for sure.
0: Yeah, yeah, yeah. So the last word on this one is Garrett. And he said he remembered his date.
3: Her name was Hannah.
2: Oh. Nice. Okay. So you remember everything about her?
3: Not everything, but it was only like couple years back, so.
0: Oh, that's not
2: good.
0: That's not
2: so
0: bad.
2: Easy peasy for
0: you. Now, did you ask her or she ask you?
3: It was kind of like mutual.
0: Was it? Like, it was a business decision? Yeah, you know. And I bet it worked out for everybody.
2: It can be, yeah.
0: So good. Okay, so your show MVP is next.
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1: So, what did we learn today?
0: As we get to wrap things up a little bit, we want to say hi to Corey, Garrett, Mike, Nick, Nikki, Chris, Kelsey, and Dana for joining the show. Lots of people coming in, coming out. We were talking about grad, and who did you take to grad? What was their names? Do you remember?
2: Yeah, not everyone remembers. Or, you know, maybe it was just like a quick agreement, like, hey, you're in my bio class. Yeah. Let's just go to grad together. Or, you know, maybe it was someone that you dated all throughout high school, your little high school sweetheart.
0: And dumped you, just like what Chris went through.
2: Yeah, I know. That's so sad.
0: Felt bad for our buddy Chris.
2: I know.
0: We also were talking about keeping in touch with people from past places of employment.
2: Mm-hmm.
0: And you don't like doing that.
2: No, I
0: mean,
2: if
0: cut
2: I
0: and go.
2: I kind of do. Yeah. If I run into you on the street and you and I work together for a bunch of years.
0: You're crossing the other side.
2: No, I'm going to say hi, but I'm not chummy with anybody that I used to work
0: That's
2: with.
0: That's wild to me.
2: Is that bad?
0: Well, considering how active you are as far as social planning is concerned at this place.
2: I just think I'm all about chapters in my life. You know what I mean? So
0: hit it, boys.
2: Yeah.
0: Chapters in my life. Yeah.
2: And when one door closes, a window opens. Or I don't know.
0: No, here
2: like
0: we
2: that.
0: Go. Oh, sure. And then lastly, we were talking about neighbors. Sasha has filed an official complaint now with the people that live above her and is taking them to small claims court.
2: Oh, no. It's not that bad.
0: No, it's not yet.
2: No. We just, there's been some ongoing issues with like yell screaming in the middle of the day. And I don't understand why. And maybe don't get your kid to climb on my gate. Like, just don't do it. I don't know.
0: Wow.
2: See, it's not that hard.
0: You're taking it really well. our show MVP goes to our buddy Mike, who for the last few years had to deal with his neighbor across the street.
3: It's also the same guy for 22 years now. It's just pinned his stereo as loud as it'll go every Friday afternoon.
0: Oh, wow.
2: For the last 22 years?
3: Yeah. Every Friday, that's what he does.
0: Every Friday. Wow.
3: Welcome. It's not bad. I mean, it's not terrible music. It's pretty good music.
2: That does make a huge difference, honestly. Yeah.
0: You can walk over and ask for if he takes any requests. You know, that's how I would handle it.
2: What do you think his neighbor's listening to?
0: Every Friday he's getting the lead out.
2: Oh yeah, it's speed metal.
0: Yeah,
2: something
0: crazy. Yeah, absolutely. Yeah. That is our show MVP.
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8: A few clouds tonight, the low near 11. A mix of sun and cloud and showers tomorrow with a high of 26, humidex at 28. Sunshine continuing Wednesday with a high of 23, the low near 8.

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0: 1-800-990-2448 is how you give us a show. 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Great feeling story. 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
4: Oh, I love that.
0: Yeah, it's awesome. And are you fighting with your neighbor? 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
4: Mm-hmm.
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1: Yeah, man, that's the good stuff.
0: This is where we celebrate amazing things that people are doing for kids. We call this the good stuff. Okay, so a Boston-based organization is proving that sports can be more than just what you see on a scorecard. They're called Team Impact. They're celebrating 15 years of matching kids facing serious illness and disability with college athletic teams. I love this idea. Since 2011, they've connected more than 4,500 kids with teams at over 850 colleges and universities involving 112 student athletes. The idea, super simple, super powerful at the same time. Kids become official members of the team. They go to practices and games, team dinners, campus events.
2: Oh, that's so cool.
0: Building friendships, confidence, and a sense of real belonging, right?
2: Mm-hmm.
0: Being a part of
2: a
0: team and something bigger than them. One example is Liam, a 16-year-old with a rare genetic disorder, who is matched with the Miami University hockey team out of Ohio. His teammate, Blake, didn't just include him at the rink. He supported him through medical challenges, checked on him, even helped Liam's 16th birthday be unforgettable. And according to Team Impact organizers, the past 15 years have simply been amazing.
3: To see how many people have connected to Team Impact. There's so many ways to participate, get involved, and be engaged in Team Impact, and that's the part that after 15 years is mind-blowing to me.
1: Yeah, man, that's so good. The good stuff.
0: We all know the benefits of being part of a team,
2: yes,
0: right?
2: Yes, definitely.
0: And for kids that have been robbed of that opportunity, mm-hmm. Team Impact has given them back that opportunity to become part of not only just a little team, but like some of these teams are huge.
2: Yes,
0: and
2: totally.
0: If you have a chance today, go Google Team Impact and see exactly what they do, because it is absolutely amazing.
2: That's such a great idea.
0: Well, listen, if you have some good stuff, let's celebrate it. You can contact us through our website.
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7: A few clouds tonight, the low near 11. A mix of sun and cloud and showers tomorrow with a high of 26, humidex at 28. Sunshine continuing Wednesday with a high of 23, the low near 8.

care. 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And I'd have known right then and there

0: Muskoka's Best Country, Country 102. You wrote a nasty,
1: no, don't,
0: scathing.
1: You have to stop doing that.
0: letter about your neighbor.
1: Yeah. So it has come down to this. Mm-hmm. We've had a lot of issues with our upstairs neighbors.
0: Yeah.
1: First of all, when they first moved in,
0: mm-hmm.
1: and now I think there's maybe renters there instead, but they were like opening our mail. Like it was weird stuff.
0: Right.
1: Here's the thing. I've lived in condos and like shared spaces throughout most of my adult life.
0: Uh-huh.
1: I'd like to think that I'm pretty chill.
0: Right.
1: I do not care if it's Friday or Saturday. If you want a party till 4 a.m, I don't care. It's
0: really?
1: Your home too. I honestly, it does not bother me at all, because I would hope that you would feel the same way, that I can have people over until 4 a.m. Not that I do that a ton, but you know, like everyone should be able to live in their own space.
0: Right.
1: But our neighbors recently have been the heaviest footed people ever, just stomping around. And this is all hours of the day. So we've started keeping logs.
0: Mm-hmm.
1: And it'll be like 2 p.m. on a Tuesday or 2 a.m.
0: wow.
1: on a Thursday.
0: They're busy, hey?
1: They're so, and they're always home.
0: Yeah.
1: Again, totally fine. But maybe you don't need to be that noisy. And it seems like anytime they communicate with each other, mm-hmm. I think there's two people above us.
0: Okay.
1: But it's mainly only one voice I'm hearing. It seems like they are constantly yelling at each other from different rooms.
0: Oh, that's fine.
1: You know what that's at. Like, hey, do you want me to go grab milk?
0: Yeah.
1: Oh, like it's always just.
0: Yeah.
1: Because, of course, if it sounded like someone was in danger or something mm-hmm. was wrong, I would do something about it. But it's just they're having these loud conversations.
0: Wow. Mike, you hear all this? Now, you said you have really good neighbors on that side, but there's this guy across the street. He's been there for a minute. He's doing all sorts of shenanigans.
2: It's also the same guy for 22 years now. It's just pinned his stereo as loud as it'll go every Friday afternoon.
0: Oh, wow.
1: For the last 22 years?
2: Yeah. Every Friday, that's what he does.
0: Every Friday. Wow.
2: It's not bad. I mean, it's not terrible music. It's pretty good music.
1: That does make a huge difference, honestly.
0: You can walk over and ask for if he takes any requests.
2: Yeah, right?
1: My downstairs neighbor, one of the last places I lived in, she would come home from the bar and she had her own little karaoke machine and she would sing Celine Dion's My Heart Will Go On like clockwork.
0: That's a good one.
1: And honestly, I was like, it's not bad.
0: You know, it's not bad. She's, you know, sis can sing.
1: Yeah.
0: So it could be worse.
1: Yeah, exactly.
0: Yeah, she could be playing bongos in the nude.
1: Yeah.
0: You know, so.
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1: They say you can't pick them, so you gotta learn how to live with them.
2: Mm-hmm.
1: That's your neighbors.
2: That's the scary thing about neighbors, isn't it?
1: Yeah.
2: But yeah, you have no idea what you're getting into. You could go look at a home that you want to buy, and it could be absolutely perfect.
1: Mm-hmm.
2: But you move in, and you have the worst neighbors.
1: Yeah.
2: That's just, it happens sometimes.
1: It does.
2: It sucks.
1: And I know my neighbors love being my neighbor.
2: Oh, why?
1: So much fun. Just so much fun.
2: Yeah?
1: Yeah.
2: Do you invite them over?
1: No. I think that's why I'm the perfect neighbor.
2: Oh, that's true. You mind your business, I guess.
1: Mind your business.
2: You just yell that sporadically.
1: Yeah, yeah. Oh, there he goes again. Our friendly neighbor.
2: Mind your business.
1: Mind your business.
2: Oh, great.
1: As I'm looking at my dog. Mind your business. No, no. So, you know, I got great neighbors.
2: That's awesome.
1: I have fantastic neighbors.
2: And I, for the most part, have always had really good neighbors, or neighbors that I, like, I'm so neutral on because I barely see them, but I've just had some issues lately.
1: Well, you're going to have more. You wait until this official complaint gets filed.
2: Goes through, I know.
1: And then the next step happens.
2: I know.
1: You think they're noisy now.
2: But I'm like, I'm fun.
1: Yeah.
2: And
1: you are fun.
2: If I ever try and fight fire with fire, if you will, I'm usually more passive aggressive about it.
1: Mm-hmm.
2: Like before we reached out to the condo board, I was planning on having like a big patio party.
1: Yeah.
2: And inviting everybody but my upstairs neighbors.
1: Oh.
2: Just to kind of
1: Send the message.
2: Send the message. Yeah. Not formally, but just be like, hey, nobody wants you here, just so you know.
1: Yeah.
2: So, yeah. That's where I'm at.
1: Wow. Yeah, super mature.
2: Yep. Always.
1: That's where I'm at.
2: Digging the high road.
1: Corey, we're talking about good neighbors, bad neighbors. What about you?
3: Oh, man. I've had neighbors from hell, and I've had the best neighbors ever. But right now where I'm at, I have amazing neighbors.
1: Oh, that's good.
2: What makes them so great?
3: They're just friendly, they're welcoming, they're helpful, like, it's just, it's a different vibe here than my last couple places.
2: Yeah, and on it, like, you can't pick your neighbors, right? But it does really change the vibe, for sure, if you have a good relationship with your neighbors.
3: Absolutely, for sure, yeah. Like, the last place I lived, it was like, I was by far one of the youngest people that bought in there, and I was like kind of like an outcast from the beginning.
2: Mm.
3: And a lot of them just weren't very nice and friendly.
1: What did you buy, like, in a 55 plus gated community?
3: But it was all like older people, and when we bought there, they were like looking at us like we were renters, and a couple people were like, oh, how long are you renting for? And I don't know, it just wasn't friendly.
2: Oh yeah.
1: Then there
2: was
1: the place Sunshine Resting Place Estates that I bought into.
3: Right?
1: And you're like, and I was the youngest guy there by 100 years.
3: Oh, yeah.
1: Right?
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7: A few clouds tonight, the low near 11. A mix of sun and cloud and showers tomorrow with a high of 26, Humidex at 28. Sunshine continuing Wednesday with a high of 23, the low near 8.

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4: Country 102 weather.
5: A few clouds tonight, the low near 11. A mix of sun and cloud and showers tomorrow with a high of 26, humidex at 28. Sunshine continuing Wednesday with a high of 23, the low near 8.

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5: A few clouds tonight, the low near 11. A mix of sun and cloud and showers tomorrow with a high of 26, Humidex at 28. Sunshine continuing Wednesday with a high of 23, the low near 8.

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And I ain't trying to rush and mess this up. 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
4: A mix of sun and cloud and showers today. High of 26, humidex at 28. Sunshine continuing tomorrow with a high of 23, the low near 8.

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2: A mix of sun and cloud and showers today. High of 26, humidex at 28. Sunshine continuing tomorrow with a high of 23, the low near 8.

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5: Country 102 weather.
6: A mix of sun and cloud and showers today. High of 26, humidex at 28. Sunshine continuing tomorrow with a high of 23, the low near 8.

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5: A mix of sun and cloud and showers today. High of 26, humidex at 28. Sunshine continuing tomorrow with a high of 23, the low near 8.

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4: Country 102 weather.
5: A mix of sun and cloud and showers today. High of 26, humidex at 28. Sunshine continuing tomorrow with a high of 23, the low near 8.
4: Country 102.
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4: Country 102 weather.
5: A mix of sun and cloud and showers today. High of 26, humidex at 28. Sunshine continuing tomorrow with a high of 23, the low near 8.

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7: A mix of sun and cloud and showers today. High of 26, humidex at 28. Sunshine continuing tomorrow with a high of 23, the low near 8.

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5: A mix of sun and cloud and showers today. High of 26, humidex at 28. Sunshine continuing tomorrow with a high of 23, the low near 8.

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4: A mix of sun and cloud and showers today. High of 26, humidex at 28. Sunshine continuing tomorrow with a high of 23, the low near 8.

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6: A mix of sun and cloud and showers today. High of 26, humidex at 28. Sunshine continuing tomorrow with a high of 23, the low near 8.

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Scoggins Best Country, Country 102, 533. It's a Tuesday morning, 11 degrees on our way to about 25 for today with a mixture of sun and cloud and a little bit of this and a little bit of that. 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

city. Jails are full, the factory's empty. Mama's crying, young boys dying. 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Drop me off in Baltimore, where every other winner's got a plywood board, where dreams become drugs and guns. The only way out is a shoot or run. 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Take

0: Muskoka's Best Country, Country 102, Eric Church, and stick that in your country song. It is 5:41 on this Tuesday morning. Today is World Redhead Day today.
1: Your word of the day is rutilophile. Rutilophile essentially means that you have a strong attraction to redheads.
0: Yes, I do. Doctor Who, star Michael Keaton passed away. He was 79. They held what was just called the Enhanced Olympics, where swimmers competed who were allowed to use steroids or doping or anything they wanted in order to set some new records. They only broke one new world record. And they call it dateflation. According to a new survey, millennials spend about $252 on a date. Gen Z is about $205, $173 for Gen X, and baby boomers, $100 and a quarter. It's funny, though. The ones that have the money are spending the least.
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0: The Scoggins Best Country, Country 102, Blake Shelton and the boys round here. It is 5:50 on this Tuesday morning, 11 degrees on our way to about 25 for today. Have you been to Walt Disney World? You may not be going.
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0: At least if one woman has her way. A woman sparked a full-blown internet meltdown after demanding that Disney parks ban adults without children because they're supposedly making lines too long for families. The now famous rant began after a woman visited Disney World with her three-year-old son, who spotted another guest carrying one of the park's famous Mickey Mouse-shaped pretzels. The problem? The pretzel stand line was apparently just a little too long for Mom. According to Mom's social media post, her son became upset after she told him that they'd have to skip the snack for now. Instead of blaming the crowded theme park itself, she blamed what she called childless adults for ruining the experience. In her profanity-filled rant, she said Disney World is for children. People without children need to be banned. The mother argued that adults without children were clogging lines, wasting money on useless crap, and preventing parents from properly spoiling their children with treats and souvenirs. She also suggested that mothers with children shouldn't have to wait in long lines at all. Critics pointed out that Disney happily accepts money from anyone with a ticket, stroller or not. Others noted that many adults grew up loving Disney, but never had a chance to visit while they were a child because of either money or family circumstances. Some commentators even flipped the argument entirely, joking that Disney parks might actually be more enjoyable if they banned the screaming children instead.
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3: Good morning, I'm Martin Vanderwood. A new poll shows the vast majority of Albertans want nothing to do with separation. The Angus Reid Institute finds 60% of respondents plan to vote no to Premier Danielle Smith's proposed question, which will ask whether the provincial government should start the process to hold a formal vote on leaving Canada. More than half of Albertans believe the question is confusing, and a majority feel Smith has handled the issue poorly. For his part, Prime Minister Mark Carney, who was head of the Bank of England during Brexit, says this is a dangerous game.
4: In these separation issues, it is often advanced that vote for this and it's a free option. Vote for this and we will strengthen our hand in a future negotiation. That is a very dangerous bluff. I saw firsthand what happened in the United Kingdom.
3: The PM also pointed out a referendum was not mentioned as part of Smith's United Conservative platform in the last Alberta election. After 10 years, the Muskoka Music Festival will take its final bow at the Gravenhurst Opera House this summer. Founder Miranda Mulholland says 10 years feels like the right arc for the festival. Juno Award winner Serena Ryder will headline the festival's last night. For more information, you can visit muskokamusicfestival.com. Some new rules for the justice system are being proposed by the Ontario government. One of the proposals is a website that will publicly name high-risk offenders. Another suggests dedicated prosecution teams for organized theft from retail stores. The province is also proposing services other than the police conduct record checks for those working with kids or vulnerable people in order to free up police resources. And now sports.
5: I'm RJ Brighthead. Here's the morning sports. Carolina took a 2-1 series lead with a second straight overtime win against Montreal. That's the first time the Canadiens have lost two in a row in this postseason. Tonight, Colorado needs a win or Vegas will sweep their way into the Stanley Cup final. Maple Leafs released a statement saying Max Domi is out indefinitely following complications from surgery, but did not elaborate. Kitchener beat Everett at the Memorial Cup. The Rangers will try to finish the round robin undefeated when they play Chicoutimi tonight. A couple of defensive miscues cost the Blue Jays in their 8-2 loss to the Marlins. Dylan Cease will miss at least a couple of weeks with a hamstring injury. Three Astros pitchers combined for a no-hitter against the Rangers. The Knicks swept Cleveland for their first NBA Finals appearance since 1999. And some news out of Canada's pre-World Cup training camp. Coach Jesse Marsh signed a 4-year extension and says injured Alphonso Davies will play but might not be ready for the opening match on June 12th. That's sports. The forecast is next.
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1: Country 102 weather.
3: A mix of sun and cloud today, the slight chance of late afternoon showers with a high of 25. Tonight, a few clouds, a low near 10. Sun and cloud for tomorrow, the chance of afternoon showers again, the high about 22, and sunshine and 21 for Thursday.
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6: No, it's looking good. 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There's no accidents out there. There's no construction slowing you down. It's too early for that. If you do see something else out there, though, give me a call. 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

0: Muskoka's Best Country, Country 102, Dan and Shay's Tequila, 8:10. It's a Tuesday morning, 11 degrees. We'll get some sunshine and possibly some rain for later on this afternoon. Worst injury to your face or head? Can you imagine? Some of these stories. I remember when I was a kid, I was like 10, and we were playing ball at school, and this kid swung a bat, hit the kid in the back of the head, bleed. Wow. One person said, my brother had karate practice, but didn't have a board to kick, so he decided to kick me instead. Come here, sis. I flew over my bike handles at 6 years old and ripped my jaw out and neck open. Ouch. Ouch. I mean, we've all gone over the handlebars. We haven't all done that. And between innings of softball, my teammate was practicing her swing. I was not paying attention to where I was, and boom. Full-blown swing right to the side of my face and head with a metal bat. Yeah, that'd give you a headache.
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6:15, we'll see some sunshine today. Might see some rain later on this afternoon. Maybe, maybe. Somebody Like You, Keith Urban from Country 102.

0: Chicago's Best Country, Country 102. There's Keith Urban and Somebody Like You. It's a 620. I'm Paul Lang. It is a Tuesday morning. Have you ever played sick, called in sick, and then got caught at it? One person said, right after college, I was 22 years old, my first real job, realized late that there had been way too many cocktails consumed, so I called my work voicemail from the bar to say that I was sick and I wouldn't be there in the morning. I'm talking to the boss. The boss never ever mentioned it, but the secretary wanted to know if I had sobered up days later. And one person said, I called in sick at McDonald's to chill with some friends of mine when I was 16. Was driving past my work when the car broke down. I got caught. Well, who's the idiot here? You don't go driving past your work if you're called in sick. Hello?
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12:24. Hockey went into overtime. And the Jays game did not. We'll get the details with Martin coming up at 6:30. 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
4: A mix of sun and cloud today. The slight chance of late afternoon showers with a high of 25. Tonight, a few clouds, a low near 10. Sun and cloud for tomorrow. The chance of afternoon showers again. The high about 22 and sunshine and 21 for Thursday.
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6: Slap some bacon on a biscuit and let's go. We're burning daylight.

6:34 on this a Tuesday morning in the sunshine. We might see some rain for later on this afternoon, so be prepared for that. It is not a bad day, though, right now. We're going to go out on a date, sort of, and it's going to go south in a hurry. You'll see what I mean in about 3 minutes' time after Tim and the Glory Boys. And if I go missing from Country 102. Well, I'm not-

0: Scoreboard's Best Country, Country 102, Tim and the Glory Boys, and if I go missing, it's 6:38 on this Tuesday morning of the sunshine. 11 right now, we'll get to about 25. I saw this, I can kind of sort of relate. West Texas news anchor Kristen Carroll shared an awkward story after she thought it was a promising first date with a man she had met on a dating app. At first, everything seemed to be going well. The pair had met at a local bar, hit it off. Everything was good. Kristen said that she thought the date seemed pretty cool. He was attractive. And then things suddenly went completely off the rails. Kristen works at a local TV station as a news anchor, and viewers occasionally recognize her out in public. And during the date, the older man approached the couple to say hello. And then that's when the date decided to apparently start playing matchmaker himself. According to Kristen, the man said that she was currently on a date with the looked at the older viewer and asked if he was single. Then, in a move Kristen described as completely shocking, her date allegedly gestured towards her and said, "Well, she's single. Maybe the two of you could get married." Kristen said that she was stunned into silence. The older viewer reportedly laughed off the bizarre suggestion and responded, "Oh, no, she's way too pretty for me." It brought back so many memories because there was a time when I was working in radio, I was also on the TV, and people would come up, waitresses, "Hey, Langer, how are you?" And my ex would go, "Who's that? I have no idea. What's her name? I don't know. I don't know. I have no idea. Well, she knows you." Yes, yes, she does. And I have no idea who she is. Probably explains why I'm single now.
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1: Six 6:44, we expect some sunshine this morning. We're getting that. We might see some rain, though, this afternoon, so be prepared for that. A high of about 25. 22 for tomorrow. We're in the 20s all week long, as a matter of fact. 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

0: Scorpio's Best Country, Country 102, Riley Green and Change My Mind. It's 6:48 on this Tuesday morning. I think that this would be hilarious. I would pay the money just to go and watch, although I'm out of town this weekend. The Silent Disco Dance Party is happening this weekend, Friday night. It's happening at the Canvas Brewing Company on John Street in Huntsville. Everybody will get a set of headphones. They're wireless, and you can get out there and get jiggy with it. But the problem is that you're dancing to one song and everybody else is dancing to another song or another song. There's three different songs playing at the same time. 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I think it would be hilarious to go and watch, just to watch. I'd pay the money to just go watch. It's happening this coming Friday night. If you want details, check it out. It's up on our website at country102.ca.
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0: every day. So sounds like my kind of Saturday night. It's all brought to you by Country 102. 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

7 minutes away from 7 o'clock. Jays did not fare well yesterday. Nor did the Canadians. Details with RJ coming up at the top of the hour. Jason Blaine from Country 102.

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3: Good morning, I'm Martin Vanderwoodt. A new poll shows the vast majority of Albertans want nothing to do with separation. The Angus Reid Institute finds 60% of respondents plan to vote no to Premier Danielle Smith's proposed question, which will ask whether the provincial government should start the process to hold a formal vote on leaving Canada. More than half of Albertans believe the question is confusing, and a majority feel Smith has handled the issue poorly. Prime Minister Mark Carney calls the referendum a dangerous bluff. He says those who think it will strengthen Alberta's negotiating position need only to look at what happened to Britain after Brexit.
4: Is it helpful to ask these fundamental questions? No, it's not helpful. Of course it's not. Is it the democratic will of Albertans? Did they vote for this in the last provincial election? No.
3: Albertans will cast their ballots October 19th. After 10 years, the Muskoka Music Festival will take its final bow at the Gravenhurst Opera House this summer. Founder Miranda Mulholland says 10 years feels like the right arc for the festival. Juno Award winner Serena Ryder will headline the festival's last night. For more information, you can visit MuskokaMusicFestival.com. Members of the Canadian Dental Care Plan have until June 1st to renew their coverage by proving they still qualify. Otherwise, they'll have to submit a new application and won't be covered until they're reapproved. The federal dental insurance program is available to anybody who doesn't already have coverage through an employer and whose net adjusted family income is under $90,000. And now sports.
5: I'm RJ Brighthead. Here's the morning sports. Carolina took a 2-1 series lead with a second straight overtime win against Montreal. That's the first time the Canadiens have lost two in a row in this postseason. Tonight, Colorado needs a win or Vegas will sweep their way into the Stanley Cup final. Maple Leafs released a statement saying Max Domi is out indefinitely following complications from surgery, but did not elaborate. Kitchener beat Everett at the Memorial Cup. The Rangers will try to finish the round robin undefeated when they play Chicoutimi tonight. A couple of defensive miscues cost the Blue Jays in their 8-2 loss to the Marlins. Dylan Cease will miss at least a couple of weeks with a hamstring injury. Three Astros pitchers combined for a no-hitter against the Rangers. The Knicks swept Cleveland for their first NBA Finals appearance since 1999. And some news out of Canada's pre-World Cup training camp. Coach Jesse Marsh signed a 4-year extension and says injured Alphonso Davies will play but might not be ready for the opening match on June 12th. That's sports. The forecast is next.
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3: A mix of sun and cloud today. The slight chance of late afternoon showers with a high of 25. Tonight, a few clouds, a low near 10. Sun and cloud for tomorrow. The chance of afternoon showers again. The high about 22 and sunshine and 21 for Thursday.
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9: 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It's all good. North Bay soon. It's all good. There is not a problem out there at all. No accidents to report. No construction slowing you down. Buses are running on time. It's a perfect Tuesday. But if you do see something, give me a call. Send me a text. 705-645-1023.
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Chicago's Best Country, Country 102. It is a Tuesday morning in the sunshine. It's a great day for motor car racing. Although that's going to change. We might see some rain for later on this afternoon. Brett Kissel, Cowboys and Dreamers from Country 102 in Muskoka's Best Country. Another

0: Muskoka's Best Country, Country 102. Brett Kissel and Cowboys and Dreamers at 7-11 on a Tuesday morning in the sunshine. And by the way, all day yesterday, had a lot of people try and qualify. We'll be making the winner known here shortly. I'm waiting for them to respond. Hello. Luke Combs is going to be at the Rogers Stadium in June. Matter of fact, on the 5th, it's Friday night, so you can let your hair down and get jiggy with it. He'll be playing on Friday, June the 5th. And every hour, we're going to be playing a Luke Combs song. And when you hear that Luke Combs song, all you have to do is text us, Combs, C-O-M-B-S, like two combs. You send us a text at 705-645-1023, and you could be winning a pair of tickets to go see Luke Combs. We make the draw every day, as long as you get up before 7 o'clock and let me know who you are. I'll let you know who it is as soon as he or she gets back to me. That's all. I'm just saying. I have a winner. I'm waiting. Your chance to win will happen again tomorrow morning. I'll let you know. All you have to do is text us, Combs, when you hear a Luke Combs song.
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0: Scotland's best country, Country 102 High Valley and She's with me. 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
1: Happy birthday!
0: I couldn't get over the fact this morning when I read this. He's been gone for almost 50 years, passed away in 79. Still an amazing person that everybody still talks about. Rio Bravo, True Grit, as well the movie with the kids.
2: Son of a...
3: What did you say?
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3: Say that again.
2: You damn mean son of a...
3: Say it faster.
2: You damn mean dirty son of a...
3: I wouldn't make it a habit calling me that, son.
0: What a great line. John Wayne would have been celebrating his birthday. He was born on this day in 1907. When you say the pride of Brantford, everybody thinks of Alexander Graham Bell. You also have to think of this guy, Jay Silverheels. He played Tonto in The Lone Ranger. He was born on this day in 1919. Also, the Marshal Matt Dillon from Gunsmoke, James Arness, was born on this day back in 23. This guy turns 87 today. Was with CBS as well as ABC. Sports commentator Brent Musburger is 87 today. Bo Cephas turns 77 today. Hank Williams Jr. And as well, also celebrating a birthday today, he was banned from the Jay Leno show because he set the chair on fire.
4: I had a woman come up to me in an airport and say, I don't mean to insult you, but you look like Bobcat Goldthwait.
0: Bobcat Goldthwait is celebrating his birthday. He's 64 today. 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
3: A mix of sun and cloud today, the slight chance of late afternoon showers with a high of 25. Tonight, a few clouds, a low near 10. Sun and cloud for tomorrow, the chance of afternoon showers again, the high about 22, and sunshine and 21 for Thursday.
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4: 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It's looking pretty good this morning, really. Not much to tell you. No accidents, no construction. Buses are running on time. It's a good Tuesday. If I was prepared for it. If you do see something else out there, give me a call. Send me a text, 705-645-1023.
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7:34 on this a Tuesday morning in the sunshine, but rain for later on today. It's World Redhead Day today. So if you see a ginger, thank them. They'll wonder what you're doing, but thank them. 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

0: Scorpio's Best Country, Country 102, the chicks in those wide open spaces. It's 7:38 on this sunshiny Tuesday morning. So far, so good. Today is national, or it's actually World Redhead Day today.
1: Your word of the day is rutilophile. Rutilophile essentially means that you have a strong attraction to redheads.
0: Yes, I do. They just held what was called the Enhanced Olympics, where swimmers competed who were allowed to use steroids, doping, anything that they wanted in order to break some world records. They only broke one after all of that. They call it dateflation. According to a new survey, millennials spend on average $252 on a date. Gen Z is about $205, Gen X about $173, and boomers about $125. I think it's ironic the ones that have the money don't spend the money.
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16 on our way to 25 in the sunshine this morning. We might see some rain this afternoon. Might. Chase Beckham in 23 from Country 102 in Muskoka's Best Country.

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1: Skokie's Best Country, Country 102, Chase Beckerman 23. It is 7:46. It's Tuesday morning in the sunshine. We might see some rain for this afternoon. If you do not have kids, stay home.
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1: At least that's the advice from one woman. A mother sparked a full-blown internet meltdown after demanding that Disney parks ban adults without children because they're supposedly making lines too long for the families. The now infamous rant began after a woman visited Disney World with her three-year-old son. He spotted another guest carrying one of those park's famous Mickey Mouse-shaped pretzels. The problem was the pretzels line was apparently too long. So according to mom's social media post, her son became upset, and she told him that they'd have to skip the snack for now. Instead of blaming the crowded theme park itself, she blamed what she called childless adults for ruining the experience. In her profanity-filled rant, she said Disney World is for children. People without children need to be banned. The mother argued that adults without kids are clogging lines, wasting money on useless crap, and preventing parents from properly spoiling their children with treats and souvenirs. She also suggested that mothers without children shouldn't have to wait in long lines at all. Critics pointed out that Disney happily accepts money from anyone with a ticket, stroller or not. Others noted that many adults grew up loving Disney, but never had the chance to visit due to money or family circumstances. Some commentators even flipped the argument entirely, joking that Disney parks might actually be more enjoyable if they banned the screaming kids instead.
3: Ontario Northland reminds residents that the Northlander passenger train will soon be operating in our region. Freight schedules are also changing, and tracks that have been quiet will be active again. Cross only at designated crossings and be prepared for increased rail traffic in your community. Rail safety is a shared responsibility. Let's all do our part and make safe choices around tracks and crossings.
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7:53. Congratulations, by the way, this morning to Tom Dunlop of Gravenhurst. He is going to see Luke Combs June the 5th. Your chance to win happens almost any time. Next time you hear a Luke Combs song, you just send us a text that says Combs. Pretty easy. We'll make another winner tomorrow morning here at Country 102.

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3: Good morning, I'm Martin Vanderwoodt. A new poll shows the vast majority of Albertans want nothing to do with separation. The Angus Reid Institute finds 60% of respondents plan to vote no to Premier Danielle Smith's proposed question, which will ask whether the provincial government should start the process to hold a formal vote on leaving Canada. More than half of Albertans believe the question is confusing, and a majority feel Smith has handled the issue poorly. For his part, Prime Minister Mark Carney, who was head of the Bank of England during Brexit, says this is a dangerous game.
4: In these separation issues, it is often advanced that vote for this and it's a free option. Vote for this and we will strengthen our hand in a future negotiation. That is a very dangerous bluff. I saw firsthand what happened in the United Kingdom.
3: The PM also pointed out a referendum was not mentioned as part of Smith's United Conservative platform in the last Alberta election. After 10 years, the Muskoka Music Festival will take its final bow at the Gravenhurst Opera House this summer. Founder Miranda Mulholland says 10 years feels like the right arc for the festival. Juno Award winner Serena Ryder will headline the festival's last night. For more information, you can visit MuskokaMusicFestival.com. Some new rules for the justice system are being proposed by the Ontario government. One of the proposals is a website that will publicly name high-risk offenders. Another suggests dedicated prosecution teams for organized theft from retail stores. The province is also proposing services other than the police conduct record checks for those working with kids or vulnerable people in order to free up police resources. And now sports.
5: I'm RJ Bridehead. Here's the morning sports. Carolina took a 2-1 series lead with a second straight overtime win against Montreal. That's the first time the Canadiens have lost two in a row in this postseason. Tonight, Colorado needs a win or Vegas will sweep their way into the Stanley Cup final. Maple Leafs released a statement saying Max Domi is out indefinitely following complications from surgery, but did not elaborate. Kitchener beat Everett at the Memorial Cup. The Rangers will try to finish the round robin undefeated when they play Chicoutimi tonight. A couple of defensive miscues cost the Blue Jays in their 8-2 loss to the Marlins. Dylan Cease will miss at least a couple of weeks with a hamstring injury. Three Astros pitchers combined for a no-hitter against the Rangers. The Knicks swept Cleveland for their first NBA Finals appearance since 1999. And some news out of Canada's pre-World Cup training camp. Coach Jesse Marsh signed a 4-year extension and says injured Alphonso Davies will play but might not be ready for the opening match on June 12th. That's sports. The forecast is next.
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3: A mix of sun and cloud today, the slight chance of late afternoon showers with a high of 25. Tonight, a few clouds, a low near 10. Sun and cloud for tomorrow, the chance of afternoon showers again, the high about 22, and sunshine and 21 for Thursday.
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10: There's nothing up there. Holland Marsh is fine. No accidents, no construction. Buses are on time. Good Tuesday. If you're going to be late, you're going to have to come up with some other excuse. If you do see something out there, though, give me a call. Send me a text. 705-645-1023.
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8:08, it is a Tuesday morning in the sunshine. Gotta like that, 16 on our way to 25. We'll talk about getting your face slapped. Well, actually, worse in about 3 minutes. The rain is-

0: Muskoka's Best Country, Country 102. Keith Urban and Wasted Time. It's 8:12 on this a Tuesday morning in the sunshine. Possibly some rain this afternoon. Worst injury to your face. What is the worst thing that's ever happened? One person said my brother was had karate practice, but he didn't have a board to kick, so he decided to use it on me instead. Hey, sis, come here. I flew over my bike handles. We've all done this. Flew over the bike handles at 6 years old. I ripped my neck and jaw open. Haven't done that. That would be a big ouch. And between innings of softball, my teammate was practicing her swing. I wasn't paying attention to where I was, and boom, full-blown swing right to the side of the head with a metal bat. Yeah, that'll get you a headache.
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1: H17 on a Tuesday morning in the sunshine. We enjoy the sunshine while you got it. We might see some rain this afternoon and into tonight. Maybe. Otherwise, we should have a sunny week all week. Brad Paisley, a little mud on the tires.

0: The Scorpion's Best Country, Country 102. Brad Paisley, a little mud on the tires. It's 8:21 on this Tuesday morning. Got caught skipping work. Have you ever called in and got caught? One person said, right after college, 22, had my first real job. Realized late that there was going to be just way too many cocktails consumed. So I called my work voicemail from the bar to say I was sick and I wouldn't be in the morning. I'm not going to be able to make it tomorrow. It's just not looking good for tomorrow. Boss never mentioned it, but the secretary wanted to know if I was sober days later after I returned. Must have been really... I would have loved to have heard the voicemail message. That's what I... Like the music playing in the background. I got a cough. I'm not going to be there tomorrow. Called in sick at McDonald's so I could chill with my buds when I was about 16. I was driving past work when my car broke down and I got caught. Well, who's the idiot there? You don't go anywhere near your work when you're playing Nookie. Hello? Why don't you just go through the drive-thru, you donkey?
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It's nice to be neat and look petite, but if you want to feel some heat, you got to have some meat.

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2: Good morning, I'm Martin Vanderwoodt. A new opinion poll shows the majority of Albertans don't want to separate from Canada. The Angus Reid Institute finds 60% of respondents plan to vote no to Premier Daniel Smith's proposed question, which will ask whether the provincial government should start the process to hold a formal vote on leaving Canada. More than half of respondents believe the question is confusing, and a majority feel Smith has handled the issue poorly. After 10 years, the Muskoka Music Festival will be taking its final bow at the Gravenhurst Opera House this summer. Founder Miranda Mulholland says 10 years feels like the right arc for the festival. Juno Award winner Serena Ryder will headline on the festival's last night. You can get more info at muskokamusicfestival.com. A previously unidentified war grave in northern France was recently discovered to be that of a Nova Scotia soldier from World War I. The confirmation was done through extensive historical and archival research. Sergeant Norman Harold McLennan was from Cape Breton, but he enlisted with the Royal Canadian Regiment in Quebec. The Canadian military will organize a ceremony to rededicate his headstone. In sports, the Carolina Hurricanes defeated the Montreal Canadiens 3-2 last night to take a 2-1 lead in the NHL's Eastern Conference Final. Tonight, Colorado needs a win or Vegas will sweep their way into the Stanley Cup Final. In baseball, the Jays lost 8-2 to the Marlins. That's news and sports. The forecast is next.
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2: A mix of sun and cloud today, the slight chance of late afternoon showers with a high of 25. Tonight, a few clouds, a low near 10. Sun and cloud for tomorrow, the chance of afternoon showers again, the high about 22, and sunshine and 21 for Thursday.
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4: 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It's all good in the hood. There's not much to tell you about. Sun is shining. There's no accidents. There's no construction slowing you down. Buses are already at the schools. If you see something else out there that looks unusual, you can give me a call or send me a text at 705-645-1023.
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1: 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Country 102, Aaron Goodman and said no redneck ever. It is 8:40. I'm Paul Lang. It is a Tuesday morning. Congratulations, by the way, to Tom Dunlop of Gravenhurst. He is going to see Luke Combs. See, he texted us yesterday when he heard a Luke Combs song, and he put in there Combs, and now he's the winner. It's that easy. Next time you hear a Luke Combs song, that's all you have to do is text us, Combs, C-O-M-B-S. Like there's two Combs, C-O-M-B-S. And then do that at 705-645-1023. Tomorrow morning, we'll be making another draw. Could be you going to see Luke Combs, June 5th in Toronto.
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0: Scorpio's Best Country, Country 102, Ella Langley and Be Her. It's 8:48. It is a Tuesday morning, and I am out of here. Enjoy the sunshine while you got it. They say, like I say, might rain this afternoon. We'll do it again tomorrow morning at 5:30. 102 minutes of great country music to start your workday is coming up next. And then Zach sits in the air chair at 11 this morning, right here on Country 102.
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A mix of sun and cloud today, the slight chance of late afternoon showers with a high of 25. Tonight, a few clouds, a low near 10. Sun and cloud for tomorrow, the chance of afternoon showers again, the high about 22, and sunshine and 21 for Thursday.

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A mix of sun and cloud today, the slight chance of late afternoon showers with a high of 25. Tonight, a few clouds, a low near 10. Sun and cloud for tomorrow, the chance of afternoon showers again, the high about 22, and sunshine and 21 for Thursday.

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A mix of sun and cloud today, the slight chance of late afternoon showers with a high of 25. Tonight, a few clouds, a low near 10. Sun and cloud for tomorrow, the chance of afternoon showers again, the high about 22, and sunshine and 21 for Thursday.

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7: A mix of sun and cloud today, the slight chance of late afternoon showers with a high of 25. Tonight, a few clouds, a low near 10. Sun and cloud for tomorrow, the chance of afternoon showers again, the high about 22, and sunshine and 21 for Thursday.

T-top Jack in her cherry coat town. Mama and daddy put their roots right here, cause this is where the car broke down. Yellow dog school bus kicking up red

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Muskoka's Best Country, Country 102, Riley Green with Change My Mind. Good morning, Zach here. How's it going? Welcome to Tuesday. Hey, we're almost to the halfway point of the week. Full weather update coming up in 10 minutes. Here's Lee Bryce, Parking Lot Party.

0: Morgan Wallen with Last Night, Muskoka's Best Country 102. And coming up at 11:30 here, some thrill seekers at the Rogers Center.
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5: Country 102 weather.
6: A mix of sun and cloud today, the slight chance of late afternoon showers with a high of 25. Tonight, a few clouds, a low near 10. Sun and cloud for tomorrow, the chance of afternoon showers again, the high about 22, and sunshine and 21 for Thursday.

0: Muskoka's Best Country, Country 102, Cody Johnson, Till You Can't. This is a wild one. A terrifying video went viral recently, drawing plenty of reaction from Toronto Blue Jays fans, showing somebody, followed along by somebody holding the camera, across the upper reaches of the Rogers Centre before sitting on one of their beams with their feet dangling high above the field. Now, just to give you an idea of just how high above the ground they were, the highest point of the retractable roof reaches 282 feet, just shy of 86 meters. Now, it's unknown how they got up there in the first place, as that area is supposed to be only accessed by staff. And apparently, not the first time this has happened either.
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6: Country 102 weather.
7: A mix of sun and cloud today, the slight chance of late afternoon showers with a high of 25. Tonight, a few clouds, a low near 10. Sun and cloud for tomorrow, the chance of afternoon showers again, the high about 22, and sunshine and 21 for Thursday.

0: 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Corey Kenton, Co Witzel with Rocky Mountain Low. 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Following that, we've got your Triple Shot Tuesday songs. And this week for our Triple Shot, we're featuring an artist who is actually a really big Call of Duty player. 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
3: Good afternoon, I'm Matt Sittler. No injuries to report after a Saturday afternoon fire that broke out at a residence on Owls Court in Lake of Bays Township. There was visible fire or smoke showing from the exterior of the home when firefighters arrived. Firefighters quickly got it all under control. No one was home at the time. The estimated loss is $1.5 million. The cause is undetermined. After 10 years, the Muskoka Music Festival will take its final bow at the Gravenhurst Opera House this summer. Founder Miranda Mulholland says 10 years feels like the right arc for the festival. Juno Award winner Serena Ryder will headline on the festival's last night. For more information, visit MuskokaMusicFestival.com. Members of the Canadian Dental Care Plan have until June 1st to renew their coverage by proving they still qualify for the program. Otherwise, they'll need to submit a new application and won't be covered until they're reapproved. The federal dental insurance program is available to anyone who doesn't already have coverage through an employer and whose net adjusted family income is under $90,000. And Community Living South Muskoka's Idol Finale, originally scheduled for Wednesday, May 27th at the Rene Case Theatre in Bracebridge, has been postponed. It will be rescheduled at a later date. In sports, the Avalanche take on the Golden Knights tonight, and in baseball, the Jays play the Marlins. Details on these stories and more can be found at our website. Your weather forecast is up next.
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3: A mix of sun and cloud today. High of 25. Partly cloudy tonight. Could see some scattered showers. Low near 10. Sunny tomorrow, then a mix of sun and cloud and showers in the afternoon. High of 22, the low near 9.
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0: Stone with Lose It, Muskoka's Best Country, Country 102, and that is your Triple Shot Tuesday songs featuring your artist for the Triple Shot. It was Kane Brown. We had Lose It. Before that, it was What Ifs, and kicking us off, it was Miles on It that he did with Marshmello. Good bop. Now, Kane Brown, he's actually a really big Call of Duty fan. And believe it or not, he actually boasts that he's one of the top players in the world.
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6: A mix of sun and cloud today, high of 25, partly cloudy tonight, could see some scattered showers, low near 10, sunny tomorrow, then a mix of sun and cloud and showers in the afternoon, high of 22, the low near 9.

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0: Muskoka's Best Country, Country 102. That's Morgan Wallen with Lies, Lies, Lies. Now, most people go on Disney cruises to, you know, take a break and relax from everything going on in the real world. Meanwhile, this serial record breaker by the name of David Rush passed the time during a Disney cruise by taking on a Guinness World Record for snapping toothpicks. I kid you not, he got so bored that he felt the need to break a world record. Now, he managed to break 84 toothpicks in 1 minute, beating the current record of 58, which was set by a guy out of Indiana in 2020. How in the world do you get that bored on a Disney cruise?
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6: A mix of sun and cloud today. High of 25. Partly cloudy tonight. Could see some scattered showers. Low near 10. Sunny tomorrow. Then a mix of sun and cloud and showers in the afternoon. High of 22. The low near 9.

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Muskoka's Best Country, Country 102. That's Luke Bryan with I Don't Want This Night to End. Welcome to that 1 o'clock hour. You're hanging out here with Zach. Here's Josh Stump with Highway Money.

0: you, darling?
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5: A mix of sun and cloud today, high of 25, partly cloudy tonight, could see some scattered showers, low near 10, sunny tomorrow, then a mix of sun and cloud and showers in the afternoon, high of 22, the low near 9.

right. It's always the same, it's just a shame, that's all. I could say day and you'd say night. 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

0: back laws with never drinking again. Muskoka's best country, Country 102. So this is a pretty wild one. Residents of an Atlanta neighborhood said empty self-driving Waymo cars have been flooding into their cul-de-sacs by the dozens. They first started noticing the robo-taxis circling their dead-end roads a couple of months ago, but in the past 2 weeks, the cars have been arriving in large groups, most frequently in the early morning, for that early morning rush, I guess. And residents said that they tried actually using signs to ward the cars away, but it actually caused them to get stuck trying to turn around. Jeez, imagine.
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0: The Baysville Walkabout Festival is happening Saturday, July 25th from 9 a.m. to 4 p.m. You will find the streets lined with vendors selling their wares. You could start the day off with the Lions Club Pancake Breakfast that begins at 8 a.m. and shop till you drop with more than 100 vendors, some new and some returning for the 35th time. There will also be a live band on stage in the center of the action. Admission is by donation, which goes back into the community. This event happens rain or shine.
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6: A mix of sun and cloud today, high of 25, partly cloudy tonight, could see some scattered showers, low near 10, sunny tomorrow, then a mix of sun and cloud and showers in the afternoon, high of 22, the low near 9.

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Tucker Wetmore with Brunette, Muskoka's Best Country, Country 102. We've got Rick Ringer coming up in the next hour at 3 to keep you company on the drive home. Here's Florida Georgia Line, Cruise. Baby,

0: Dominion with Memory Lane, Muskoka's best country, Country 102, coming up at 2:30 here. Tell you all about why some malls turned into chaos all over a watch.
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6: A mix of sun and cloud today, high of 25, partly cloudy tonight, could see some scattered showers, low near 10, sunny tomorrow, then a mix of sun and cloud and showers in the afternoon, high of 22, the low near 9.
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1: From Wasaga Beach, Rebecca Rain had exposure to country music very early in her life, drawing influences from childhood favorites like Loretta Lynn, June Carter Cash, and Patsy Cline. She's crafted her own sound that's both modern and traditional. She's been fortunate enough to serve as an opening act for some greats, including Jess Moskaluk, Megan Patrick, and Beverly Mahood. 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

0: on.
1: Tay Bay with Who's Gonna Love You, Muskoka's Best Country, Country 102. So malls all across the country turned into some complete chaos over the weekend as hundreds of people lined up overnight for a special edition swatch called the Royal Pop. Now, we kind of figured out, you know, hey, we'll line up for pretty much anything, so it's not surprising to see this, but chaos ended up breaking out at multiple locations, and it escalated rather quickly at Sherway Gardens in Toronto and Fairview Mall, where crowds reportedly grew so large that management had to close down the stores over safety concerns. Yeah, seriously, all over a watch.
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6: Country 102 weather.
7: A mix of sun and cloud today. High of 25. Partly cloudy tonight. Could see some scattered showers. Low near 10. Sunny tomorrow. Then a mix of sun and cloud and showers in the afternoon. High of 22. The low near 9.

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0: Bulletproof. Nate Smith, Country 102 with Langer in the morning. 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And that will get you into a daily draw for a pair of tickets to see Luke on June 5th. And congratulations to our first winner this morning, Tom Dunlop from Gravenhurst. All right? There's going to be a daily winner tomorrow through next Monday. Luke Combs, the only place you can win tickets is right here on Country 102, with your forecast coming up in just a bit.
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6: A mix of sun and cloud today, high of 25, partly cloudy tonight, could see some scattered showers, low near 10, sunny tomorrow, then a mix of sun and cloud and showers in the afternoon, high of 22, the low near 9.

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8: A mix of sun and cloud today, high of 25, partly cloudy tonight, could see some scattered showers, low near 10, sunny tomorrow, then a mix of sun and cloud and showers in the afternoon, high of 22, the low near 9.

0: 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Travis Tritt from A Salute to the Eagles that a bunch of country artists did a number of years ago. And he actually was able to get the group itself to reunite to help shoot the video for his version of Take It Easy. With the news coming up at 4 o'clock and with the rec laws in Dean Brody. Coming up next hour, along with the latest from Cody Johnson and a classic bit of Martina McBride, and a story about a mom who thinks that Disney should be for families only. We'll tell you what she's up to and how that went over, coming up after 4 o'clock.
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3: Good afternoon, I'm Matt Sittler. No injuries to report after a Saturday afternoon fire that broke out at a residence on Owls Court in Lake of Bays Township. There was visible fire or smoke showing from the exterior of the home when firefighters arrived. Firefighters quickly got it all under control. No one was home at the time. The estimated loss is $1.5 million. The cause is undetermined. After 10 years, the Muskoka Music Festival will take its final bow at the Gravenhurst Opera House this summer. Founder Miranda Mulholland says 10 years feels like the right arc for the festival. Juno Award winner Serena Ryder will headline on the festival's last night. For more information, visit MuskokaMusicFestival.com. Members of the Canadian Dental Care Plan have until June 1st to renew their coverage by proving they still qualify for the program. Otherwise, they'll need to submit a new application and won't be covered until they're reapproved. The federal dental insurance program is available to anyone who doesn't already have coverage through an employer and whose net adjusted family income is under $90,000. And Community Living South Muskoka's Idol Finale, originally scheduled for Wednesday, May 27th at the Rene Case Theater in Bracebridge, has been postponed. It will be rescheduled at a later date. Tonight's sports update brought to you by Joe's Auto Glass in Bracebridge. Not your average Joe. See them online at joesautoglass.ca. The Avalanche take on the Golden Knights tonight, and in baseball, the Jays play the Marlins. Details on these stories and more can be found at our website. Your weather forecast is up next.
1: 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Country 102 weather.
3: Partly cloudy tonight with scattered showers, low near 10. Sunny tomorrow, then a mix of sun and cloud and showers in the afternoon, high of 22. Sunshine continuing Thursday with a high of 21, the low near 7.
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Hometown heroes from Country 102, Muskoka's best country. That's new from the Recklaws and Dean Brody together. And I'm Rick Ringer. Hope you've been enjoying this almost summer-like day with Morgan Wallen on Country 102.

Why? How did I?

0: home of Langer in the Morning, Country 102, Cody Johnson and The Fall. The forecast coming up. A little bit of unsettled weather here and there, but we are also looking at a lot of sunshine and warm temperatures all the way into the weekend. Forecast details coming up. So if you've been to Disney, you know you got to pack your patience, right? I mean, the lines are long. Even if you buy one of those fast passes or whatever they are that allow you to kind of jump the queue, if you will, it still requires that you're going to stand in line now and then. Well, I guess one mother kind of lost it, sparked a full-blown internet meltdown after demanding that Disney parks ban adults without children because they're supposedly making the lines too long for families. According to her social media post, her son became upset after the mom told him they'd have to skip a Disney pretzel snack for now because the lineup was too long. But instead of blaming the crowded theme park itself, she blamed what she called childless adults for ruining the experience. The mother argued that adults without kids were clogging lines, wasting money on, in her words, useless crap, and preventing parents from properly spoiling their children with treats and useless crap. She also suggested that mothers with kids shouldn't have to wait in long lines at all. Well, there were some people who actually agreed with her, but most internet users weren't buying the argument, pointing out that Disney happily accepts money from anyone with a ticket, stroller or not, and others noted that many adults grew up loving Disney but never had the chance to visit as kids due to money or family circumstances. And sometimes, you know what? It's a neat place to go just to not have to deal with the kids and enjoy wearing those mouse ears as an adult.
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7: A mix of sun and cloud today, high of 25, partly cloudy tonight, could see some scattered showers, low near 10, sunny tomorrow, then a mix of sun and cloud and showers in the afternoon, high of 22, the low near 9.

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7: Country 102 weather.
8: A mix of sun and cloud today. High of 25. Partly cloudy tonight. Could see some scattered showers. Low near 10. Sunny tomorrow. Then a mix of sun and cloud and showers in the afternoon. High of 22. The low near 9.

0: 93-102 with Langer in the morning and Dallas Smith there. And with the news coming up at 5 o'clock, next hour, Dierks Bentley will be a part of the After 5 drive along with Morgan Wallen and classic Joe Diffie. And you never know, might be some Luke Combs in there as well. One thing I know that we'll be talking about are the most common things that people say after turning 50. Coming up after 5.
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3: Good evening, I'm Matt Sittler. Some new rules in the justice system are being proposed in a new Ontario bill. One of the proposals is a website that will publicly name high-risk offenders, while another suggests a dedicated prosecution team for organized theft from retail stores. The province also proposes services other than police to conduct record checks for kids or vulnerable people in order to free up police resources. No injuries to report after a Saturday afternoon fire that broke out at a residence on Owls Court in Lake of Bays Township. There was visible fire or smoke showing from the exterior of the home when firefighters arrived. Firefighters quickly got it all under control. No one was home at the time. The estimated loss is $1.5 million. The cause is undetermined. After 10 years, the Muskoka Music Festival will take its final bow at the Gravenhurst Opera House this summer. Founder Miranda Mulholland says 10 years feels like the right arc for the festival. Juno Award winner Serena Ryder will headline on the festival's last night. For more information, visit MuskokaMusicFestival.com. Members of the Canadian Dental Care Plan have until June 1st to renew their coverage by proving they still qualify for the program. Otherwise, they'll need to submit a new application and won't be covered until they're reapproved. The federal dental insurance program is available to anyone who doesn't already have coverage through an employer and whose net adjusted family income is under $90,000. And Community Living South Muskoka's Idol Finale, originally scheduled for Wednesday, May 27th at the Rene Case Theater in Bracebridge, has been postponed. It will be rescheduled at a later date. 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Auto Body Collision on 1972 Muskoka Road, 118 West. 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The Avalanche take on the Golden Knights tonight, and in baseball, the Jays play the Marlins. Details on these stories and more can be found at our website. Your weather forecast is up next.
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3: Partly cloudy tonight with scattered showers, low near 10. Sunny tomorrow, then a mix of sun and cloud and showers in the afternoon, high of 22. Sunshine continuing Thursday with a high of 21, the low near 7.
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0: ever.
1: Aaron Goodman said no redneck ever from Country 102 with Langer in the morning. And with your forecast coming up in just a little bit, a little unsettled, but a lot of sunshine yet the next couple of days, actually all the way into the weekend. Forecast details in just a moment or two. As we age, things become a little more difficult in some ways. There are some things that all of a sudden you kind of forget. A lot of things. Most common things that are said after people turn 50 include, help me find my readers and we'll look for my keys and phone because they're all missing right now. And, oh, are those my reading glasses on top of my head? Oh, so they are. Okay. Most common things said after people turn 50. How did I get that bruise? And final thing that people most commonly say after turning 50, this scale is broken.
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7: A mix of sun and cloud today, high of 25, partly cloudy tonight, could see some scattered showers, low near 10, sunny tomorrow, then a mix of sun and cloud and showers in the afternoon, high of 22, the low near 9.

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1: Soul with Lee Bryce from Country 102, where we're giving away Luke Combs tickets every day this week. 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
4: A mix of sun and cloud today, high of 25, partly cloudy tonight, could see some scattered showers, low near 10, sunny tomorrow, then a mix of sun and cloud and showers in the afternoon, high of 22, the low near 9.

0: home of Langer in the Morning Country 102 with Dallas Smith. Wrapping things up for me, Rick Winger back again tomorrow after 3. Casey Clark all set to go coming up after the 6 o'clock news. Have a great evening.
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2: 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They're expecting a great turnout of boats, both wood and glass, filling the slips at the docks with a strong complement of watercraft being displayed on land. It's also Canada's largest vintage boat show.
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2: Good evening. I'm Matt Sittler. No injuries to report after a Saturday afternoon fire that broke out at a residence on Owls Court in Lake of Bays Township. There was visible fire or smoke showing from the exterior of the home when firefighters arrived. Firefighters quickly got it all under control. No one was home at the time. The estimated loss is $1.5 million. The cause is undetermined. After 10 years, the Muskoka Music Festival will take its final bow at the Gravenhurst Opera House this summer. Founder Miranda Mulholland says 10 years feels like the right arc for the festival. Juno Award winner Serena Ryder will headline on the festival's last night. For more information, visit MuskokaMusicFestival.com. Members of the Canadian Dental Care Plan have until June 1st to renew their coverage by proving they still qualify for the program. Otherwise, they'll need to submit a new application and won't be covered until they're reapproved. The federal dental insurance program is available to anyone who doesn't already have coverage through an employer and whose net adjusted family income is under $90,000. And Community Living South Muskoka's Idol Finale, originally scheduled for Wednesday, May 27th at the Rene Case Theater in Bracebridge, has been postponed. It will be rescheduled at a later date. In sports, the Avalanche take on the Golden Knights tonight, and in baseball, the Jays play the Marlins. Details on these stories and more can be found at our website. Your weather forecast is up next.
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1: Country 102 weather.
2: Partly cloudy tonight with scattered showers, low near 10. Sunny tomorrow, then a mix of sun and cloud and showers in the afternoon, high of 22. Sunshine continuing Thursday with a high of 21, the low near 7.
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0: 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It's the good stuff. Great feeling story coming up. We're focusing on a 10-year-old little, and he wanted to do something to raise money. 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
4: Okay.
0: You got to buy it yourself. 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
4: Ooh.
0: You just watch me fly, Mom.
4: Nice.
0: So we'll get to that. 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
4: Oh, man, and mornings can be so hectic. 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
0: So that's coming up.
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0: Langer in the morning and Muskoka's best country throughout the day. 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
1: Yeah, man, that's the good stuff.
0: This is where we celebrate some great things little littles are doing. We call this the good stuff. Okay, so there's a 10-year-old boy who's already thinking big things. In Brownsville, Texas, Ernesto Hernandez has launched his own 3D printing business. It started with something super simple. He says, I just want to make some keychains for my friends at school.
2: Yeah, sounds good.
0: Okay, so 3 months ago, Ernesto told his mom, he says, listen, I got this idea, this huge idea. And she said, yeah? And he said, yeah.
3: I told my mom I wanted to make money with 3D prints. My mom said that I could save up my chore money and buy my own 3D printer with my money.
0: Yeah.
2: Nice. Well, okay.
0: You got this idea, then you got to work for it. And you got to plan for it. So Ernesto did. He saved up $500 to buy his first machine and created Prestige 3D Labs. He's now making colorful keychains, whistles, can openers, custom pieces. He's learned a lot from YouTube. He even started to make prints before school, after school, before football practice.
2: Wow.
0: He is busy. And his mom thinks this is all good. It's a great experience.
4: As tiring as it may be, sometimes it's a little bit stressful. Time management is hard. I would go for it. It's been one thing that we enjoy doing. We get to do it together, and it keeps them on the right path.
0: It sure does. Mm-hmm. He's already made $1,500 in profit.
1: Yeah, man, that's the good stuff.
0: Hustle.
2: Yes, no kidding.
0: He's also made an arrangement with a clothing store in town called The Jungle to carry some of his product.
2: Ah!
0: But the best part at the end of this, if you ask him, what do you want to do with all of this? He says, you know what? One day I just want to invest in a house for me and my mom.
2: Oh my goodness.
0: That's why I'm doing all of this, is so we can buy a home together.
2: To have that foresight.
0: Oh,
2: man.
0: He's 10.
2: I can't believe
0: that. Okay, he's 10 years old and he has not even a side hustle. This thing, he has 3 printers going now.
2: Yeah, that's a full-blown business.
0: What is happening here, Ernesto? I love it. Well, listen, if you have some good stuff, let's celebrate it. You can contact us through our website.
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11: Partly cloudy tonight with scattered showers, low near 10. Sunny tomorrow, then a mix of sun and cloud and showers in the afternoon, high of 22. Sunshine continuing Thursday with a high of 21, the low near 7.

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1: One simple thing that will make your mornings easier. What would that be for you?
2: Oh, I mean, so many things. One tough thing is I get up pretty early in the morning. Mm-hmm. I need a lot of light because it's dark.
1: Yeah.
2: But I don't want to wake anybody up, and I live in a very small space.
1: Right.
2: So I think just being able to freely turn on whatever light I want and not have to tiptoe around.
1: Right.
2: That would make a huge difference, because there is the odd time where my partner Tyler travels for work and I wake up, and if he's not there, oh my gosh.
1: What a whole new world.
2: I can turn on all the lights. Yeah. I can slam doors. I can run around.
1: You're like Mary Tyler Moore.
2: Yes. I don't, like, I know who that is. I just don't really know
1: what
2: you
1: mean. It's too old of a reference. I get it.
2: But okay.
1: Yeah.
2: Yes. Anyway, I would love to just be able to turn on some lights.
1: Yeah, I know. Just do your own thing.
2: And have the freedom to just
1: get to twirl. I can picture you just like lights on and twirling.
2: And she's the one that she throws her hat in the air?
1: Yeah.
2: Okay. There, I'm
1: Yeah,
2: I'm
1: there you go.
2: There.
1: Okay.
2: I really would love to just be able to throw my hat in the air in the morning, for sure.
1: Who doesn't?
2: Right?
1: That's true freedom. Brittany, here's, I would love for somebody to carry me from my bedroom upstairs all the way down to the kitchen every morning.
3: Well, my bedroom downstairs, so it'd be cool for the opposite.
1: Yeah, if somebody carry you up. Yeah, that's fine.
3: Yeah.
1: That would be a good service.
2: What would that accomplish?
1: I don't know. Just it would ease me into the day a lot easier. Right?
3: Yeah.
1: And when I mean carry, I mean like walking over the threshold, newlywed carry.
2: Oh, that's what I was picturing.
1: Yeah, I don't want piggyback action.
2: And no fireman carry.
1: No.
2: Come on.
1: No. I need the newlywed cradle. Okay? And I need you to look into my eyes. And tell me that I'm pretty.
2: And everything's going to be okay.
1: Everything's fine. Yeah. And that once a day. Too much to ask? I don't think so.
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0: Muskoka's Best Country, Country 102. If you just rolled into the show, we're asking you, what is one thing you would love for somebody else to do for you? One simple little task that would make your mornings a lot easier. Mike said, have your routine laid out the night before. Clothes out, coffee ready, lunch is made. Sounds like what I do that.
1: That's easier said than done. And I wish I could do that too. Yeah. Especially, man, I don't have super wrinkly clothes, but like, could just be pressed.
0: But when they are wrinkly.
1: Yeah. If they could just be ready to go. Because I find that I in my head, I know what I want to wear. Mm. Like, I don't lay out my clothes ahead of time, but I sort of have a general idea of what I'm going to do. But then when I grab that shirt and it's all wrinkly, I'm like, I do not have time to steam
0: so
1: this.
0: So you're telling me right now that this was just thrown together, what you're wearing today?
1: Yeah. What do you think?
0: No, it's good.
1: I don't like that question.
0: What do you mean? What are you talking about? What?
1: It wasn't thrown together. It was carefully coordinated.
0: Yeah.
1: Yeah.
0: I know. That's what I was.
1: And my shirt underneath is a little wrinkly, which is why I put a jacket over.
0: Right. Okay.
1: Okay.
0: Okay. Dave, what's a couple of things or one thing that we just love other people to do in the mornings so it'd make your life a little easier?
2: I'd say if somebody cooked me breakfast.
0: Yeah.
1: I would think so. That must be so nice. Some people just have breakfast ready for them.
0: Mm. Yeah, because you're five.
1: Yeah.
0: And your parents do that for you. Like,
1: I miss that.
0: I wouldn't mind being put in an adult high chair either.
2: Oh, wow. No, I wouldn't go that far.
0: You know what? So I'd sit up there and I had my own personal little tray right in front of me.
1: A little sippy cup.
0: And it doesn't matter if the Cheerios, I got a little lip on there so they don't fall all over.
1: And you got a bib.
0: Yeah, I mean, yeah.
1: Good.
0: I think that's the life.
1: That's it. You just want to be baby.
2: Bibs that have like the food cabinet.
0: Yeah, food pockets in them. Yeah.
2: Yeah.
0: I mean, that's living.
1: I think we could all do with one of those.
0: I think that's really living.
2: Yeah, some nights we could. Yeah.
0: Oh, no kidding. Yes, some nights we could. Oh. Dave, you're the best. We appreciate you.
2: Thanks, guys. Have a great day.
0: You too.
1: Thanks, you too. Bye. Bye.
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8: Partly cloudy tonight with scattered showers, low near 10. Sunny tomorrow, then a mix of sun and cloud and showers in the afternoon, high of 22. Sunshine continuing Thursday with a high of 21, the low near 7.

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0: I can't wait another round of easy trivia. Five questions on the board. You against Sasha's big, fat brain.
5: My brain may be big and fat, but the questions are also very, very easy.
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5: Good. Okay.
0: I'm embarrassed. Every time I look at the questions, I blush.
5: Too easy.
0: It's too easy. 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Lauren's going to play with us coming up. Also, a guy buying a bag of salad, you've seen them all in the grocery store, opens it up, and what's inside is a living frog.
5: Ew, gross.
0: So we're going to ask you, found anything strange inside something that you bought? 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
1: It's another round of easy trivia. Five questions on the board. It is Sasha versus Lauren. Lauren, here's how the rules of engagement go. Easy trivia, five questions using your name as your buzzer. Buzz in with your name. If you do that first, you'll be able to answer first. If that answer is wrong, the other person will then be able to steal. Okay?
2: Okay, got
1: all
2: it.
3: Right.
1: Easy trivia theme is pop cultures.
2: Okay.
1: And sports and stuff from the years 2010 to 2020.
3: That's quite the category.
1: I think. Okay, question number one.
3: Okay.
1: We need the first and last name of the character Bryan Cranston played on the hit show Breaking Bad.
2: Lauren. Walter White?
1: Walter White.
3: Yeah, nicely done.
1: Walter White. Easy trivia. Question number two.
2: Nice.
1: Lauren versus Sasha. What 2013 Disney movie featured the hit song Let It Go?
2: Lauren. Frozen.
3: You know what's weird is I've never seen it.
1: What?
3: I knew the answer, but I just didn't have a bunch of six-year-olds in my life when that came out.
1: I want to build a snowman. Yeah.
3: Right.
1: Yeah. So good.
2: Question.
1: Appreciate that. Question number three, easy trivia. Which boy band formed on The X Factor in 2010?
3: Sasha. One Direction.
1: One Direction
3: it is.
1: When did they break up? Do you know?
3: Oh, goodness.
1: Yeah.
3: I don't know.
1: Okay, that's fine. Question number four, easy trivia. Which streaming service launched its first original series, House of Cards, in 2013?
2: Lauren.
1: Netflix.
2: Is that wrong?
3: No, you got a ding. That's right.
1: That was the ding. Yeah, you got that right. It was Netflix. And last question. Easy trivia. Lauren versus Sasha. Which NFL team won three Super Bowls in the 2010s?
3: Ooh, Sasha. Is it the Philadelphia Eagles? Oh, no.
1: No, it's not.
2: Lauren?
1: Yeah.
2: Total guess. Patriots?
3: Oh, my gosh, of course.
1: It is the Patriots. It is the Patriots. Well done.
2: Nice.
1: Well done. All I do is win, win, win. Well done. There it is. Easy trivia. Yeah. I mean, embarrassingly easy.
3: So easy.
1: Oh, yeah. Well done, Lauren.
2: Thank you so much.
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8: Partly cloudy tonight with scattered showers, low near 10. Sunny tomorrow, then a mix of sun and cloud and showers in the afternoon, high of 22. Sunshine continuing Thursday with a high of 21, the low near 7.

0: Langer in the morning and Muskoka's best country throughout the day. 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
1: If you just popped in, we're talking about that dude that bought that bag salad and there was a live frog inside of it. He shot a video of it and let the frog go.
2: Yeah, which is so nice.
1: Yeah, that was really nice. It proved that the salad bag was pretty darn fresh.
2: I know. That makes me think that it's kind of a good thing.
1: Yeah. So we're asking you, have you ever bought anything and then found that there's something strange inside? Somebody texted in that said, my dad found a Subway napkin inside a sealed bag of old Dutch potato chips.
2: Yeah, that's gross. I'm assuming it's a used napkin, so yuck.
1: Yeah. Oh, yeah, right. Yeah. I never thought about that.
2: I think it would have to be.
1: Wow. Somebody at Old Dutch was having a little Subway sandwich for lunch?
2: Yeah, yeah. Just gave it a quick wipe.
1: Just and kept swiping and whoop.
2: Just kept going. Yeah.
1: Huh. All right. Shelly, what's your found something strange inside something story?
3: Okay. So I bought this can of oysters and opened the can and I ate almost all of them except for, I think there was two left. And then I seen this little piece and I kind of was poking at it and yep, it was a dead fly.
2: Oh, yuck. That is so yucky.
1: This is after you ate some of it.
3: I ate almost all of the can.
1: Wow.
2: Did you feel sick after?
3: So gross. Oh, yeah.
2: I bet.
1: But maybe it was just in your head.
3: No, it was so gross.
1: Chell, maybe it was just like because you saw it. And like protein on protein is at, you know, at the end of the day.
3: Oh, no.
1: And it was
3: probably
1: covered in sauce.
3: Oh, it was.
1: Yeah,
3: it was most, I'm sure.
1: Yeah, I mean, that is gross.
2: Oysters are gross to me on a good day. But
1: it's so funny. I have two cans of them in our pantry right now. We're going to put them on a charcuterie board, and we just haven't got to it yet. So I'm like,
2: oh, no.
1: Yeah, that is.
3: Careful what you put in your mouth.
1: Yeah, no kidding. No. Yeah, absolutely.
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0: Country 102, playing Muskoka's Best Country. We were talking about, have you ever bought anything that had something, a surprise inside that you weren't expecting? A guy bought one of those bag salads, and there was a live frog inside. It's all over my feed this morning. I'm like, wow, that's, I always thought that was a myth.
1: That's gross.
0: And it's actually happening.
1: Is it better that the frog was alive? I feel like it is.
0: I think so.
1: Like, it's less gross.
0: Because I think, you know, it's a living thing, so it's not, I'm not saying it's not spreading disease, but you know what, it's something dead.
1: It's not like
0: dead.
1: Rotting and decaying.
0: And maybe that has something to say to the freshness of the salad too, right?
1: Yeah, I know. In a weird way, I see it as a positive thing.
0: Like if I was in their R&D department, the salad company, I'm like, you know what? Maybe we should do this on purpose.
1: Yeah.
0: Just to test the quality control of our salad and then use that as a marketing tool. Hey, we're the company that tests their freshness with a frog.
1: And their mascot should be a frog now.
0: If it's good enough for a frog, heck, it's good enough for you.
1: You're on it. Oh, that's it.
0: That's a lot of heavy
1: lifting.
0: They
1: should be hiring you.
0: Maybe that was a PR strategy too, right? Because now we're talking about this company.
1: Yes. Everyone's talking about it.
0: Everybody's talking about it.
1: Yeah.
0: You're right. So, Barb, we're asking, have you ever had something, you found something you bought that shouldn't have been there? You said you had a straw inside the bottle of 7-Up that you bought. Did you drink it?
2: No. It was left just like that. It was displayed on the... I think I'm on the counter for years and years and years.
0: Well, at least it wasn't anything alive.
2: No.
0: Or like dead.
2: No.
0: You know what I mean? Like once it was alive, you know?
2: That's right.
0: Yeah, I get it.
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7: Partly cloudy tonight with scattered showers, low near 10. Sunny tomorrow, then a mix of sun and cloud and showers in the afternoon, high of 22. Sunshine continuing Thursday with a high of 21, the low near 7.

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